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unofficial end of summer. We do have like 2 weeks left, but of course, this Labor Day weekend is the unofficial end of summer, man. The new hit 106.1. Shout out to everybody that worked hard this summer, man. The camp counselors out there and everybody else that made sure to make sure others are enjoying themselves 100% as we now shift kind of to the Halloween season, then Thanksgiving, then Christmas and more, man. It's the new hit 106.1. Rolling commercial free with throwbacks all weekend long, man. Got Outkast, Hey Ya, coming up next.

0: Labor Day weekend with the new hits, 106.1. 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
0: 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Sometimes it's good to get that workout in now and then you can indulge later, right? Enjoy as we hang for this long weekend. It's the new hits, 106.1. 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

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Let's do it. It's time for the On The Move Mixdown once again, baby. I got some Fade on the way, Chappelle Roan, Zara Larsson, some DJ Snake, some Lil Jon, and whatever you want to hear on social media, at SoyLDJ. That's at SoyLDJ. She just wrapped up her tour. Yes, and she says that she's going to another planet, but here she is right now. It's Ariana Grande.

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5: 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The most requested song from coast to coast over the past 60 minutes. 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
1: Hey, my name's Evie. 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
2: Hey, shout out to Addison in Elmira, New York. I see you in the TikTok DMs tonight. I want to hear Honest Abe and MGK. I will happily play Crash first for you. Honest Abe getting back on the road this week, taking a short pause from his Sweet American Boy tour. Hitting up St. Louis on Thursday. Hope you're there. Crash first is on now. Honest Abe and MGK. I feel

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0: But Cat's Eye, Ella Langley. Nobody had more requests though in the past 60 minutes than Miley Cyrus.
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3: 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Thank you. I love your show.
0: 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Miley is officially most requested this hour for the first time with Bass Persuades.
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1: And back to your For You page we go as the long extended holiday weekend continues. It's Romeo and J-Mac going in, man. Another For You mix starts right now. Hi, Melanie in Lawrence, Kansas, and Naomi in Greensboro, North Carolina. Your song kicks off the mix. Malcolm Todd, this is Earrings.

0: Hey, it is Most Requested Live, Coast to Coast on the radio. The Swifties are out tonight. There's I Knew It, I Knew You for Audrey in Cumberland, Maryland, Aaliyah in Fredericksburg, Virginia, and Grace in Dayton, Ohio. Thank you for hanging tonight, Swifties. It's Romeo here, 855-495-7274. Let me check the voicemails. What do you guys want to hear?
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1: Coming up next,
0: Akon holds steady with his latest single. We'll play it for you. And another one of his three hits this week for Justin Bieber next.
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Well, we still have a couple of weeks before the official first day of fall, but people are getting a head start on sweater weather because this song just hit 1 billion views on YouTube. 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
0: We're 10 hits into the countdown. And Blackpink just celebrated their 10th anniversary, and the members made a big announcement. That means a lot of music is on the way. I'll tell you more after 30. Fever Dream, Alex.

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0: We've made it to the top 10. So last year, The Weeknd said that his album Hurry Up Tomorrow would be the last project he'd release under his stage name. And then he was considering retiring from music altogether. We'll tell you the update on his plan after 10. Justin Bieber, Speed Demon, AT40.

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It's Ann. You got a three-day throwback weekend currently smack dab in the middle of it on Hits 106.1. Yeah, all the way through Labor Day, doing a bunch of your favorite throwbacks. I got some Fall Out Boy this hour. Also going to be doing some Outkast.

for 2 hours right now. The last day of Bumper Shoot. Death Cab for Cutie going to be performing today, which I'm kind of bummed about because I'm not going. And I've been, like, dying to see Death Cab my entire life. And I'm still not seeing them. They'll come around again at some point. I know they will.

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Yeah, man, we took it way back with that one. What is Vanilla Ice doing now? He's doing construction, right? God, I love guys that do construction, by the way. Low-key, very... It's Hits 106.1 at 3-Day Throwback Weekend. Got more throwbacks on the way. First, though, some Olivia Rodrigo for you. I know.

You got zero commercials for 2 hours right now on Hits 106.1. It is a 3-day throwback weekend, so I got a really good throwback from Shakira for you next. I'm concerned as a millennial that I'm starting to have Gen Z tendencies, okay? I was reading recently that Gen Z, when it comes to getting married, is practicing having micro weddings where you have less than 50 guests. If you didn't know, I was recently engaged to my current fiance. I don't even know if I know.

Eitan still manifesting that NSYNC reunion tour, honestly. But JT, man, he's just so annoying about it. It is Hits 106.1. I'm just being honest. It's all

when it's a three-day weekend. I mean, like 90% chance if it's a three-day weekend. Hits 106.1 doing a three-day throwback weekend. All the bops on the lineup, like this Outkast that I got coming at you after this Ari

0: Friday throwback weekend, keeping you company today while you're out running around. What do you got going
1: on? I'm in the car. My aunt's moving, so I'm helping her.
0: See, this is why I put my phone on Do Not Disturb from like the 25th through the 3rd of every month. You can't catch me if you can't call me, you know? Trust me, like, I'm

0: in Renton this weekend. It's a nice and kind of cooler weekend, almost fall-like, right?
1: It's a little bit cooler, yeah.
0: I know, right? Like, I don't feel like I'm boob sweating all over the place, you know?
1: Exactly.

It's Ann. Happy Labor Day weekend. Hopefully you're getting a little relaxation in. It's a three-day throwback weekend on Hits 106.1. Actually, this throwback I got next for you is about you. I can't move.

106.1. What up, it's Ann. I gotta get out of here. My girl Kelsey J popping in next. I'll be back tomorrow. In the meantime, you want to hit me up, you can always hit me up, Chillin' with Zan on Instagram. Enjoy the rest of your Sunday, and hopefully you have off tomorrow, okay?